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We got that good R&B news coming up next. In the meantime, here's my man Tone Stith, who had a crazy show during the week, yo. So shout out to Tone Stith and everybody out there who came to support, yo. It's Big Ray in the building. Give me like 10 minutes. We'll be back.

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It's Magic 107.5, 97.5, the real sound of Atlanta. It's Virtual Vibes, and it's time for that good R&B news as we shout out the OG of R&B, all right? Johnny Gill. Shout out to Johnny Gill, R&B veteran. New single, which was produced by Snoop Dogg, comes right before his 60th birthday party, all right? And he's back with another smooth jam for the Yearners. His new single, A Dance, A Kiss, is a romantic title that suggests with a luxe horn and percussion that sways you from back to forth, all right? Once again, I said,

produced by Snoop Dogg. All right, the mood is a set for a candlelight night of slow dancing and passionate gazing. Gil's vocals are heightening the senses, making it essential playlist addition for your Apple iPlay or whatever it is, you know. And in the song, he says, "A kiss, a dance, step to the rhythm of the stars above. A love, a kiss. We found the family of Time Marched On." So, a dance, a kiss, Johnny Gill, which arrives on his 60th birthday, which is going to be actually coming up this Monday, all right? So make sure you check it out, and I want to see how Snoop Dogg does with production, all right, when it comes to something like this. A dance, a kiss, Johnny Gill, all right? I'll put that story up on the gram at Virtual Vibe ATL, all right? It's Magic 107.5, 97.5, the real sound of Atlanta.

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Here's Maxwell. In the meantime, give me, let's say, 10 minutes. Independent R&B artists, or if you know somebody that's really dope at what they do, you're going to want to listen. All right? So don't go nowhere. 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

0: 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It's a virtual vibe, Big Ray in the building. 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If you look at her, now a Def Jam artist, on the road, on tour, but started off at Virtual Vibe. 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Okay. You want to put in your single that you're working on, any links to a video, your bio or press kit or something, a picture and a contact information. You know, and I want you to be honest with yourself. Is this something that you could see people listening to on the radio? You know, is it up there? You know, is it up there with, I don't know, a PJ Morton? You get what I'm saying? So be honest with yourself, because I'll be definitely honest with you. Not everything is going to get played. Not everything is going to get, you know, airplay, but we'll definitely give you some good and positive feedback that will, you know, keep your career moving. But I want you to submit right now your music at Magic, M-A-J-I-C-A-T-L, music at radio-1, the one is spelled out.com. And I'll put this on my IG at Virtual Vibe ATL. We're looking for you. We're looking for you. You, I'm talking to you. All right, it's Big Ray in the building. 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

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Give me 7 minutes. Excuse me, give me 10 minutes, but come back. We're going to play an old classic throwback interview with PJ Morton, who is actually at the Jazz Festival today. We're going to play a little something back just to remind you who he is, because he did his thing, okay, at that Jazz Festival. In the meantime, here's my people, Kendrick and the family.

0: 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Here is a throwback interview with PJ Morton. We had him for Magic After Dark. And just reminding you who exactly he is, because he is doing his thing at this jazz festival. Check it out.
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0: 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Big Ray in the building, and that is a wrap for us. Another Virtual Vibe in the books. 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And then also, by the way, shout out to all of my people in the armed forces. If you have served or are serving, we thank you. We thank you for your service, all right, on this Memorial Day weekend. Super producer Phil, thank you very much for holding me down. And DJ Jamar with the Afrementals mix, you already know. All right, I'm out the door. Remember, tell somebody you love them because you just may save their life. I love you, ATL, and ain't nothing you could do about it. It's Big Ray. It's Virtual Vibe. It's Magic 107.5, 97.5, the real sound of Atlanta. 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
2: This is Ferris Watkins from Willie A. Watkins Funeral Home. 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
1: ATL, it's only a few tickets left for the Ryan Cameron Foundation Daddy Daughter Sneaker Ball happening this year. And we gotta sell this thing out. So I hit up Ryan like, yo, man, I know what'll do it. A catchy jingle. Y'all wanna hear it? Here you go.
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See, it's burning me to hold on to this. I know this is something I gotta do, but that don't mean I want to. 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
4: 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A catchy jingle. Y'all wanna hear it? Here you go.

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0: ATL, it's only a few tickets left for the Ryan Cameron Foundation Daddy-Daughter Sneaker Ball happening this year. And we gotta sell this thing out. 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A catchy jingle. Y'all wanna hear it? Here you go.
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0: Hey, what's up? It's Ryan Cameron here for American Financing. I'm going to be quiet. 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
0: ATL, it's only a few tickets left for the Ryan Cameron Foundation Daddy-Daughter Sneaker Ball happening this year. And we gotta sell this thing out. So I hit up Ryan like, yo, man, I know what'll do it. A catchy jingle. Y'all wanna hear it? Here it go.
3: 4,

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1: Would you rather be an okay looking person, but very funny? Or would you rather be like super hot? I mean, just fine, but very boring.
2: Okay. Okay.
0: So the only one that has to answer this question really is Tommy.
1: Yeah. Which one, Tommy?
0: Because I'm already A. So.
3: See, it's complicated because I'm not boring, but I'm fine though. I don't know how to answer this. Why Carla looking at me like that though?
2: You don't know how to answer.
0: You know why she looking at you like that?
2: What?
0: Cause you made a false statement. Okay, you said I'm fine.
1: Yeah, he said it out of his mouth. He did.
2: He sure did. Yeah.
0: Mm-hmm. Uh-huh. Hold up, wait a minute. Hold up. I know how to fix this right now. Hey, dog, right now. You ain't never done this. Take a selfie. Go on.
4: I don't take a selfie
0: right now.
3: Not
0: on
3: this
0: the
3: early.
0: Air.
3: Not this early.
0: Turn
3: not
0: that camera early. Back around and look at it and keep your mouth up next to the mic so we can hear.
2: Because let me tell you how it go right here.
0: Okay, because this is how it go.
1: He took it.
5: Uh-huh.
1: He's looking.
4: He's taking different angles.
0: Okay, now you ready? Because it's going to be real subtle. This is him looking at his own self. Did you hear that?
3: That's sexy, I'm
0: it's really subtle. One last time, for those of you that's driving in your car, be quiet. This is Tommy looking at himself.
3: I'm not going to be ugly for y'all. I'm not going to
0: do it.
3: Here's
0: Junior looking at Tommy's selfie. And this is me looking at the set. Told you.
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0: 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What's going on, Mo?

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1: 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A catchy jingle. Y'all wanna hear it? Here it go.

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1: 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Hey, Steve Harvey Nation, follow me on Twitter at I Am Steve Harvey. Also on Instagram, a lot of great photos for you behind the scenes of my life. 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
0: 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And we gotta sell this thing out. So I hit up Ryan like, yo, man, I know what'll do it. A catchy jingle. Y'all wanna hear it? Here you go. 4

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6: Magic. And their slogan. All right, here's some of the top cheating cities. This is according to Ashley Madison. All right, Buffalo, New York. Mm-hmm. Tampa, Las Vegas. We of all course. Should know that one, right?
7: Right.
6: Atlanta, mm-hmm. Richmond,
7: Virginia,
6: Cincinnati, Baton Rouge.
7: Wow.
6: Miami fell off from the number one spot. Any guesses on what the number one spot might be?
8: New York.
6: Any guesses?
9: L.A.
8: New York.
6: You would think so.
7: D.C.
6: Nope. Steve? Junior?
9: Better not be what I think.
6: New York? No. Good guesses. No. All good guesses, but no.
7: Dallas. Steve?
9: Salt Lake City, Utah.
7: What random?
6: Excellent guess. But the number one is Columbus, Ohio.
7: What?
6: Columbus, Ohio. The number one city for cheaters. Yeah. And Cleveland's also in there. Cleveland's in there. Wow, three Ohio cities.
9: Real Cleveland in there.
7: So Cincinnati,
6: Cleveland, Columbus.
9: I knew that.
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11: 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Forever's a mighty long time. Here we are decades later. The sentiment is still the same. 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
5: ATL, it's only a few tickets left for the Ryan Cameron Foundation Daddy-Daughter Sneaker Ball happening this year. And we gotta sell this thing out. So I hit up Ryan like, yo, man, I know what'll do it. A catchy jingle. Y'all wanna hear it? Here you go.
8: For

0: You doing? How you feeling on this Memorial Day? I hope you are doing and feeling amazing. I know that I'm feeling amazing. Can I tell you why? So I bought a grill, and guess what I'm going to attempt to do today? I'm gonna attempt to put some chicken hot dogs and some turkey burgers on the grill. I think I'm gonna do a good job. It can't be that difficult. Let me stop acting like I ain't ever grilled nothing before, because I have, like, one time with my mama. So it can't be that it can't be that difficult. If it is, I need you to hit me up, not now, but right now, 447-411-0075, and let me know what I need to do so I don't mess nothing up. I don't want my, you know, I want a little char grill on my hot dogs and a little bit of flavor, a little char grill to my hamburgers, but I don't want them to be uberly burnt, and I ain't trying to burn up nothing else. So yeah, hit me up, 447-411-0075, or tap in with me on Instagram at @LoveJackiePage. We are just getting things started on this Memorial Day. DJ Rallo Smith is back up in this Memorial Day mix in less than 6 minutes. Hang out with me all day. You know we are the sound of your Memorial Day. 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
6: Can I check it out? 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
7: Sorry, booked solid. Gary's got it locked down for another 6 months.
6: What about the treehouse?
7: That's Marie's.
6: Who's Marie?
7: Our neighbor who's renting the treehouse. She's up there streaming her British baking show.
6: All right. What about the shed?
7: Have your people call my people, okay?

Thinking of a master plan. This ain't nothing but sweat inside my hands. So I dig into my pocket, all my money spent. So I can leave up, still coming up with lint. So I start my

0: 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That Magic Money Drop. 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That is the hour that you have to be listening to us to hear your name get called so you can pick up this money in the Magic Money Drop. 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He's up at 11 right here on Magic.
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DJ Popo, you showing out a little bit. And by a little bit, I mean a lot of it. Because why you got me wanting to twerk to Sade? 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That's right, my DJ, DJ Popo, doing his big one right here on this Memorial Day mix. You got anything you want to hear? Hit me up, 404-741-1075. You know we got you. 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You ready to go back at it? He's shaking his head. Yeah, I love it. So yeah, we back in six. 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

0: Popo holding things down on the ones and twos right here on Magic 107.5, 97.5, the real sounds of Atlanta. Jackie Paige, and just a quick heads up, you know that major 285 shutdown that happened between MOK and Cascade Road about 2 weeks ago? Well, I just want to let you know that was the first, but it is not the last. GDOT is saying that more 285 closures are coming over the next couple of months as a big reconstruction project. And get this, the entire thing is not expected to be finished until 2026, which means we got more of this. And they also didn't say when the next shutdown is happening. We just know we got two more years of this. This is crazy. For more, head over to MagicATL.com. 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It's Magic.
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2: 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Y'all wanna hear it? 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
1: I'm Shane Cummins, a real client of 855 Jay Sanders. We were on 285. I was in the back seat of the car. My fiance was in the front seat of the car, and my stepmother was actually driving. A truck driver actually like fell asleep and swiped us. And the car spun around a few times. I injured my neck in several places. My wife had various injuries as well. My stepmother, she had injuries. I had Julian, they had other lawyers. 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

0: think is for certain, two things is for sure. The ladies always do it better. And we do. Okay. My good sis, DJ Queen of Spades on the ones and twos on this Memorial Day right here on Magic 107.5, 97.5, the real sounds of Atlanta. Make sure you follow her on all social media at DJ Queen of Spades. And speaking to social media, I've been getting a lot of questions on social media about my next hip-hop and R&B cardio dance class. Okay. June the 13th, 9:30 a.m. It is going down at Riverside Epicenter. That's 135 Riverside Parkway in Austell at 9:30. You know I'm going to have prizes. You know I'm going to have giveaways. You know I'm coming with all the energy, and I need you to come with all the energy. So go ahead and put it down on your calendar. Tell your family, tell your friends, tell your uncle, tell your boo, tell everybody, okay? On June the 13th, you'll be at Riverside Epicenter dancing with me, okay? A time will be had. Again, follow my guest sis, DJ Queen of Spades, on all social media at DJ Queen of Spades. Show her some love. You already know it's magic.
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1: 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And we got to sell this thing out. So I hit up Ryan like, yo, man, I know what'll do it. A catchy jingle. Y'all want to hear it? Here you go.

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0: 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So you know when you need to be listening to hear your name get called so you can pick up the money that we are giving away. 10 minutes, 7 seconds is all you have. 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All right? 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Me and my good sis, DJ Reese. Oh, yeah. We're going to keep this soundtrack going in 6 minutes. It's magic.
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0: doing your big one as always. Appreciate you for holding me down. Listen, enjoy the rest of your Memorial Day, and I will tap in with you tomorrow. And don't forget, 8:55 a.m., Steve Harvey will have that Magic Money Drop Hour of the Day, so you can pick up this money in the Magic Money Drop. Hey, I'm just trying to look out for you in your pockets, okay? Because if you know like I know, everything is expensive. Everything is high, so some extra money can certainly be used. All right, I'll holler at you tomorrow, 10 a.m. Be good. Be safe. This is your girl, Jackie Pace, sending hugs and love. Smooches. Love ya.
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0: 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Look out. It's a cookout. And we are going to be having all kinds of mixes all day long. So if you're at home, go ahead and, you know, turn it up and get ready to have a good time with us. Some classic interviews, some classic bits, and of course, Bonnie shenanigans. It's magic.
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0: 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The money contest comes back tomorrow at 8:55. So no money giveaway today. Memorial Day plans. You going to cook out? What y'all doing?
1: Well, are you going to cook out?
0: What does that mean?
2: Are you going to cook out?
1: Because if you cooking out, I'm coming.
2: With, how you just invite yourself to somebody's house, right? That's crazy.
1: I could do that. No, I'm going to do that. I'm bringing the meats. Pause. I'm bringing whatever needs to go on that green egg, because the green egg is unforgivable.
2: I'm all for the pool.
0: Wait, oh, you got a pool at your crib?
2: Yeah, I have a neighborhood pool.
0: Is it open?
2: Yeah.
0: Okay.
1: Oh, man, we may need to change some plans.
2: Yeah, I'm definitely going to do a grill and pool.
0: I don't do neighborhood pools.
1: Why not?
0: Because I'm going to get out there, I'm going to be, and the water's going to be cold, and then I'm going to have to go to the bathroom. And I'm not getting out.
2: I mean, there's chlorine in the water.
0: I'm just saying. After that movie with Chris Rock and all the water turned blue, I'm paranoid about it.
1: Grown-ups.
0: Grown-ups, yeah. I don't want to do it.
1: Dad, that's the, you know what happens when they say if you pee in the pool.
0: Yeah,
1: oh, that's just a myth.
0: Yeah, I don't want to do that. What are the pool hours? Is it open all day?
2: Probably at least till like 9.
0: Is there a grill down there?
2: Yes, there's a grill. There's everything. Just
1: the Bonnie Banks pull-up Memorial Day pool party.
2: I mean, last year I did like an impromptu pool party and it was lit. Like, we invited all our friends. I hosted it at the pool. Like, it was a great
0: time. Oh, yeah, we had a great time.
1: Last year.
0: Yeah, I remember that. It was crazy. Fireworks and everything.
2: Mm-hmm.
1: Boy, we were lit.
0: Low down, sneaky snake. You ain't told us about
2: you weren't gunner. Coming.
0: Okay, that's true.
2: Want me to invite people that not gonna show up?
0: Yeah, that's true. I'm gonna come. I would have got mad. I can't get in the gate. Going home.
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13: Yo, what's up, y'all? 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

0: 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Ari Lennox is in the building.
1: Oh,
0: yeah,
1: wow.
0: Yeah, buddy.
1: Woo.
0: How
1: thanks.
0: You been?
1: Really good.
0: You've been doing a lot of interviews.
1: You have a good speaking voice.
0: You know what? Me, me, me,
1: whoa.
0: Me.
1: Dang.
2: You can recognize him as the guy in the airport when you're going through.
0: She doesn't fly commercial.
1: Yes, I do. I don't got that kind of money.
0: All right, I don't have the voice for the private jet.
1: Huh?
0: But if you get on
1: neither
0: the train,
1: do I. And
0: you'll
1: even if
0: hear
1: I
0: me.
1: Did, you wouldn't catch me on no private jet. Okay? I like me a nice, safe commercial Airbus mm-hmm. or Boeing.
0: Okay.
1: Delta preferred.
0: Well, if you get on the train, then you'll hear me saying, get off. That's
1: oh,
0: my voice.
1: That's you. I think about that often where you're just like, D for
0: B as in
1: damn.
0: Burgers.
1: Yeah.
0: D as
1: B,
0: in damn.
1: Yeah.
0: Wait a minute.
1: A as in Atlanta.
0: That's me.
1: That's yes. you?
0: Yes, thank you.
1: I am fanning out.
0: Oh, no.
1: No.
0: What?
1: No, because I was literally thinking.
0: Yeah.
1: I think about your voice.
0: Thank you.
1: When I'm on the train.
0: I'm very ashamed that you're fanning out, but I appreciate it, though. Can we
1: it's
0: talk about you.
1: You
0: now?
1: Why are you ashamed? No, I don't want to talk about myself.
0: Man,
1: this
0: I'm
1: is incredible.
0: Leaving.
1: You're a legend.
0: Thank
1: it's you.
0: You.
1: In
0: you
1: real
0: so
1: life, I
0: you.
1: Swear, I consciously think about your voice.
0: Mm-mm. Thank you.
1: Yeah. It's true.
0: Thank you.
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4: 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Y'all wanna hear it? 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

0: 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Ryan Cameron, Uncensored. For your Memorial Day, you have a good time. Great weather for Memorial Day. Mm-hmm. Had some rain come in, but, you know, it don't take much for us to cook out.
1: No. People cook out in colder weathers, yeah. In colder times.
0: We're going to talk about cookout do's and don'ts when we come back. It's Magic.
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0: 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Memorial Day cookout do's and don'ts. I think one of the first things about the don'ts is if you bring alcohol, you don't get to take it back.
1: No. That's ridiculous. No. I'm definitely taking it back.
2: It's what? Part of the house gift.
1: Whose house gift?
2: When you bring something, you keep it there.
1: If I brought it and it doesn't get opened, I'm definitely taking it back.
0: That is crazy.
1: I've done it before.
0: And what did they say to you when they saw you walking out the door with the stuff you brought in?
1: I'm not going
0: to
1: tell them. And they're not going to miss it.
2: That's like saying if I bring hamburgers and we don't eat them all, I take the hamburgers home?
1: Not about hamburgers. The drinks for sure. But
0: I think that's a no-no.
2: Yeah, that's a no-no.
1: Well, don't show up with nothing. So there's that. At least bring something.
0: Sure, with a fork.
1: Well, you know what I've told my friends when they come? Don't just show up with alcohol. Like, bring something to put on the grill. Usually we do, like, bring something that you put on the grill.
0: Yeah, you gotta think of stuff that people need that they are going to run out of.
1: Yeah.
0: Like, plates, bag of ice.
2: Mm-hmm. Ice. Yeah.
0: Ice is always a thing, because nobody has an ice maker that is going to serve an entire cookout.
2: Right. Yeah. And then some more. Like, you need to come with 2 bags of ice and then be prepared to go get another 2.
0: Yeah.
1: Well, we'll just call the person that's late and on the way. But for me, it's just bring something on the grill. Especially men, bring a meat to put on the grill.
0: What?
1: I'm just
0: saying. So, wait a minute, body.
1: Just saying.
0: Men, bring a meat to put on the grill.
1: Yeah.
2: Hey, yo.
0: Yo, what is going on? Body, what's going on with you?
1: It's the truth.
3: Fellas, I didn't want to know if I can have you come on my house and roast your weenie.
0: What?
2: I've got the buns.
1: Make sure it's thick. And
0: wait a minute. Man, what is going on? That's a don't.
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0: ATL, it's only a few tickets left for the Ryan Cameron Foundation Daddy Daughter Sneaker Ball happening this year. And we gotta sell this thing out. So I hit up Ryan like, yo, man, I know what'll do it. A catchy jingle. Y'all wanna hear it? Here you go.

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1: Oh, Steve.
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0: I mean, that's exactly what they never changed the promo. Oh, okay. It's the same promo every day.
1: His ass. No. Their ass. Yo ass. Like, Steve Harvey! Oh, Steve.
0: And you heard it there. It's Magic.
3: 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A catchy jingle. Y'all wanna hear it? 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

0: 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Hey,
1: yo,
0: go, Jones!
1: One time. Wait, we have to add.
0: 5'9".
1: Grammy Award winning.
2: Thank you.
1: Yes.
0: Actress.
1: Yes.
0: Slash. She be doing everything. And she got a new song.
1: Love a girl.
0: Love a girl.
2: Yeah.
0: Welcome.
2: Love a girl.
0: Do you want to do this?
2: Do I want to do what?
0: You know, these interviews, you know, because we're meeting ours and that is like, I really don't want to do it. Do you like doing this?
2: I actually do like doing interviews. I feel like in a way it's similar to therapy. Like I learn stuff about myself from my answers. So I do enjoy it. Maybe not at like 5 a.m., but like, you know, right now.
0: So around this time,
2: yeah.
0: You know, 1:30 in the afternoon is good.
2: Yeah, this is my work. This is a part of my job.
0: So when you were singing in high school, did you have aspirations that you would be one day doing this professionally?
2: Well, yeah, by high school I was already homeschooled because I was doing it professionally.
0: So they had kicked you out of the other school?
2: I wasn't meeting the attendance
0: minimum. Oh, because you were always gone.
2: Working. I started at 9.
0: Really?
2: Mm-hmm.
0: Were you doing talent shows?
2: I did talent shows where I was from in my area, Nashville, but then I also would audition for, you know, little non-speaking roles, and then progressively you get more until, you know, you have to homeschool because you're not at school.
0: So how do you feel about Nashville today? Because I've heard Cashville. Is it still the music hub? What is it for a black artist compared to country?
2: I don't live there anymore. I moved out when I was 17.
0: You ever go back?
2: To LA. Of course, my mom is still there.
0: Mm-hmm.
2: So I would say it's progressed a lot.
0: Right.
2: I have recorded there as an adult, and it has a lot of great resources. I still feel like it's a big powerhouse for country, but I also feel like genres bend so much that you can make anything shake there.
0: Mm-hmm.
1: So I need to get some clarification. So it's Coco Jones, a.k.a. Full of It, Super Flirt, Therapy Shay, Spicy Sweet, One Delicate,
2: Diva,
1: All Eyes on Me, Miss Intuition, Hope for Romantic. What is going on with all these
2: Okay,
1: names?
2: So really it was just characters that I was giving the fans, you know.
1: In the video?
2: In the video, but I mean really just like something marketing tactic. I think that it's a fun way to engage with fans and see who they resonate most with. I resonate most with Therapeutia. She's the one who goes to therapy.
1: Therapeutia, okay.
2: Yeah.
1: Mm-hmm. Okay.
0: You keep referencing the therapy.
2: I do love therapy.
0: Are you a person that, because I always tell people, you don't graduate from therapy.
2: Because
0: people be like, you know, I had therapy. I'm like, you had therapy? Like,
2: right.
0: Do you go in, do you have a weekly, a monthly, or do you have tune-up and check-in sessions? Because I'll have a little space where I'd be like, you know what, I need to check in because things might be going a little off the rails. How are you?
2: I go like by my schedule, honestly. Mm-hmm. If I'm in a hectic rollout moment, there's just no time really. And if I don't have the time, I just don't do it. But if I do have more of an open window, I'll try to schedule it out in advance so that I can schedule around that. But I feel like being a lover girl starts with loving yourself. And therapy has helped me to learn how to love myself, you know, properly.
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5: 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It's Ryan Cameron here for American Financing. 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

0: ain't gonna lie. I don't want it to end, Phil X. I do not want it to end. The Memorial Day mix, we're keeping the vibes rolling on Magic 107.5, 97.5. Phil X is packing it up. I really wish we could have threw a little Slick Rick on top of this right here. A little Me and You Tonight, we're gonna make some cash. Robbing old folks and making a dash. They did the job. Money came with ease. But Wayne couldn't stop. It's like he had a disease. He robbed a sister. Hey, All right, Phil X got to pack it up. He got to head out of here, making room for DJ Geronimo. We are going right back in the mix, so trust me, we are not slowing down anytime soon. Providing your Memorial Day soundtrack right here on the only station that matters in the nation. 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